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1: 1, 2, 3 o'clock, 4 o'clock, rock. 5, 6, 7 o'clock, 8 o'clock, rock. 9, 10, 11 o'clock, 12 o'clock.

They say the holy water's watered down, and this town's lost its faith. Our colors will fade eventually, so if our time is running out, day after day, we'll make the mundane a masterpiece. Oh my, my, oh my, my love, I take one look at you, you're taking me out.

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And I would ask them if I could take you home. But I know what they'd say, that it's for the best.

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Cupid's arrow drenched in blood. I'll sing you one last song. We never know what we.

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1: 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I get frustrated thinking about the world I brought you to.